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1: Oh, say, I know you're in Papa, you're a friend. What am I? I'm going to say, I'm school. I'm going to say, I'm going to say, Achim Ayiribi me papa me tia mamente un kamete ne kanche papa papa Apem so good morning Fancy good morning Mom the womb chrome din na mo kai mo Chabre de yakone akuse sa school number tew Ene Ya ne doctor bi won komo twehwe wa ha. 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Ada bright good morning, I'm sure. Nim sasa ujuzi amu mune nam Nigeria bantin so esehene. I'm sorry.
2: Morning, sir.
1: Boko die.
2: Yanko pardon. I'm on so.
1: Nani adun boko. Delegant. Yes, sir. So bia boko die.
3: Bia e kama. Yesu adum nti.
1: Dr. Steven Foko. No, good morning. And I producer album chidom. Eh, me amenu Steven. Steven Foko me no yet here. On eh me chief producer. Oh, eh
4: me. Sika FM.
1: Friday to Monday is my producer. Hello. Test medunum. I'm about to see your interview. See where you come first. Obey your name. Come.
2: So much. And open so your tearful in a young kudo. Faconia so Eda Miami Krum no boom. When you now so I see you cheat the mom, no one don't so boy in my crime of fussy. Bakwa, you knew the film back when you crowned on last week. Jedu enye bete sa this month in so ending of Krabako.
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2: And so, Mr. Radia, Cassie. Mr. Radia, or dear bedroom, dear bedroom, you know, Pashiasi, and who will not be kind
4: of saying,
2: which is you know, a reno. Mr. Facome, so, and now, Quenya, so, we are sharing crying, say, a radi, a canoe, a so canoe, we are, sir. And I pay. Because we are at that, me a chief for in our young Cotonia that to do on so beer a warm pipe bow, do only a quantra would draw Nimpoca crabia or ye the boy Jumadian in a mono. A cosuara a show on crying say a rade and cow. Now a cosu answer say, would ye a crabia would be a piano? It is ya, you know, Neptune Bumwa, and I a yakasie. 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
1: 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And the Paul in Yanda, I did say, so mum who say, oh, sorry, oh, ho. And in tears, I saw a way away, 1 to 2 years, yeah. Oh, no, I was sweating, no, I'm in a bit.
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1: Senia wotaye no Paul firi na sempatre adwuma no ase ewo hiade mu And this is what I'm going to say. You better be can on to us. A brass, sellers, ni Timothy, a bacan, home or Coronton, or the dance yet. I say, you therefore say yes, you need Christ or no. I've been told to be on say, nay, yes, sir, or cry ye so. And so now, this, sir, I send me our GDNO at two, a jar. I was born in Timu, sir. On she shed be Biera, I was Coronto. Ho GS Christ. And then say, or born a send you a moon. And Jaconia Paul Nyan, our national theatre, our Arrest Pogono, or da, yes, we are did say a woman in our say, yes, we are Wu Yano, no one so then who are some walker. And unti Aposon Suma, attending for the one to swan, or mutual move you. Nanya mere one in Lusania, meanwhile, one tea, I saw them all didn't sell them, Sanya, meanwhile. Or no Paul, and Yano, so, and Fasuano, or no swine, but almost in general from Fasuano anyway, and many more woman. And the Paul Yard Bre, a cassaw, attorney, a chair, a woman say, Nanyama, and Yama, and Nipper Tatan, dear, there's what do on one chum. When Yard, the idea the bay, a car who was 17 when Yanni Pebbins, and my woman di Nati, and my Abuano, no smart for Paul, and my Najuma, my friend, no,
2: oh,
0: you
2: know. You,
0: then you have said, not Paul. I can't say now. I can't say who knew do at in a no who say or more purpose on some na a no home way now. Obu raho, but the next I shepherd and crying is now or more say for a butcher via almost the almost here and the almost say a yamibia yinino. Oh, and the normal so a gisan uncle pony deal, but omunino. Ana
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0: 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Then in focus, who did me and Jesus will be army. So what he has empanon Jesse will be at his assemblance. In the trasem no me no so, a bombardin biara say. Young Sabre mania, yen yen nimno. A druce half fooling in anchain. The top baby had a yanny when he pebby subine or money ye binti in Timucram cause a cocaine me as a macho. Near no, my papa.
1: Debbie, and Rudie, and Tina, or Catiana say. Paul, who says, I'm far more to be a moon. One day, yam, some no better, but actually, I'm a nipper, so a power, so must be the polity.
0: You, and the other way, as to send into a son, Paul, we be Atina, Mabo, and now Corunto,
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1: 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Twas say, not Paul yet. Was it Coronto? I swear to you, I watched it. If we are seeing him, Coronto and watched it, was it Roman for a cocoon S. Chronocra? But I need some woman to say, Roman, penny back on his attitude, Cronin says, is he hobby? And what you see, Cronin, so ho, and a poor cockot, I say, a fed one in some bad day, a bako. Ah, no, dread ye call was a cow, ho, a jumel cosso. 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And ye ma bunny hopper. 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
1: I'm so happy.
0: Amen.
1: Mam, we didn't have any sham. Seven, well, do I have a claim? Say up to the house, Seven. And you're questioning me. In the end, I was going to make a shot here. I'm not sure you're not banking. Mess, you are cheering me to you. Women, you say, well, you're not seven. And the father. Mama yin kwaso ni na na se ya ti ali seven and then ka fanya ti aye ni e de na se
2: da esem
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1: yes e se mi ntra se ampa ya mi shira bi bi ti a What's happening? 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I was saying, Lucia, come. 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I'm not much at your mammy, then, dear mamma. Say, you didn't ever catch your mamma. Now, meet you. Not happening in 2 pounds, you squish again. Thank you, Michelle, you took me. 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
0: Amen. Thank you. Eso, bye bye. Yako, how about so? Hey, Marconi, good morning. Oh, Marconi, hello, good morning. Good morning. Udi.
3: Your call has been put.
0: Hello.
4: Remy Bright, Kusi Apia.
0: Bright, Kusi Apia.
4: Aye.
0: Bright, what's wrong with you? I'm
4: happy. Colum.
0: Colum, ah, Bright, say Bibi Abo call there.
4: Abo bad mo.
0: Bright, you call.
4: You're a dear, you're a pa. You know, dear, my. I can't remember the meeting in an honest state.
0: Papa, Amen.
4: Amen.
0: Let me show surprise. I'm sure that's a surprise. Right, that's a friend. Hello, good morning. Hello. Oh, Kafra. Also, let me have 0500 233 1038 0500 233 1038 0244 843441 or free as a corner mampo a friend at a bright.
5: Adisiano, Emma, you say, and I buy more coming, say, current. They are crookers yet to save them for the beer to set them up. Now, any part of our family will be in the room.
0: This is also for a mumble.
5: Ah, poor cooking, I mean, I said. Because in me, not a great thing. Now, can I be more able? Nancy, so when you come on board a pretty catcher, they say, Uncle Seminole. Now, when you can be brave or hope. A common young women are quite free and name ring. Se it was it me call your upon assembly. Do be more baby qua nine per se beco. A bus house where I'm fed the papa be marine. Tradition a cheerful. Intimitia be a funya.
0: Beard, papa, and his papa, papa. Number five, the brightest of Kurimampo. And I'll tell in canoe. Yeah. Yeah, do you have some here? Hello, good morning. Hello?
2: Hello?
0: Good morning.
2: Good morning. Nenadu Jamfini.
0: Adu Jamfi. Ashanti Newtown this year. Ne yene de Mrs. Rebecca Donko. Nana Kenya Groom.
2: Sobe ya natoya nchia wane ambayimfu yi na.
0: Obiyaje usu.
2: Na adishan wye. Diya mechina fi nana. Nse wase Paul. Abraham, I'm a friend. I'm a new Christian. And I discern what I can see, Mr. Paul Drew Antonan. Now, the puppy and I train crew of the same puppy was on a dead in as a poor. In the infinite same chronoso, the infamous suffering. As a friend, the puppy brain the womb. Senior, we'll be to the cover of Paul Romani and what you two, Mr. Sennemati, the dear Chino. Any minute that one for a certain point for or how Cassia or Hopa could be a mechanic, sir. Simple informatia, Cindia, Montanas in here. The Bubu was under what that can say. Who call him fear? Any a case of Penny D. Matimanti. Remo Casolidam, dear Penny D. Matimanti. It is so full of someone. Senior Bayer, a gentleman number brass. The year can you answer? Ebra yesu mi na bone ko su mi ene di jam fisa mi ye bone a bi ni pa ba ko en su bi tra mi awon mu ni obaka ni so fd ni ma ya ti e ti mu
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2: 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You were elder way, you were elder way, you were elder way. You are changing, I mean, here, Bobo. 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My bank could be here, dear Damasi.
0: Nana, say, Nana, Yamisa, Papa, Nana, Tobo, Nanakasa, Nanakasa, Nana, say.
2: And then, Messen, do I in a man? Why?
0: Tess, Nana, Nana, Yamisa. You, Nana. Ah, Nana, do you have power, Mammy Pa? Mammy, Russia, Mammy, call Russia, Russia is here. Got him from up to the call Russia. Good morning, Russia.
6: Good morning,
0: let's go, people. So, Russia, to say.
6: Oh,
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0: But
9: in Tan Mano Pano Coso, yes, sir. 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
0: So, Eddie, I don't know. Mr. Pick your cost to be. Mommy, you come back to me. Evangelist Patrick Train, Meba. Samson, I've been for a conference to train, Meba.
8: No, good morning.
12: Good morning.
8: Let's say.
12: Oh, Yanko Pandom, no mobile hunty, Yahoo. Gidison, so Yamia dom Hoya Pan.
8: Yamiko Swiss, I mean, a town for Nebre.
12: In the correct.
8: Because I'm Bressa.
12: Great.
8: But what do you need to say?
12: A very doctor, Obadiah Egan.
8: Doctor
12: Obadiah.
8: A deep apple, you are here, all by Bruma. Mainty bears a tray and now for crow, you are still be tired about to Obadiah.
12: In the correct.
8: Obadiah. What artist I did? I said, it didn't say Lazarus. Mintantis, I'm off for the. I don't know what it put out. Obadiah. In fact, Yamidi, I dear moon will be a show in sack. I a rebrim. A queen Yamina Mosua. Oh, when you papa, jimper free. At a tea, any per common. I'll pay on. If you know one next week, you could hear. The Pia, the Pesset, the Tennessee, Simon Dunum. Net would be a name on no baby, any pie, nay, I sit in the Yako Drew, and the Osawi, any pie, ye, a bit my boy woman. But I saw, would you mean anything?
12: You mean, say, when you mean the mobile hunty, what do you mean, dear? 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

0: the Lord. Bless the Lord. This morning we want to thank God for such a privilege that God has granted to us to meet on this frequency. And as you know, the Bible says faith coming by hearing, and hearing by the word of the Lord. And I believe that as long as God has given us this opportunity for us to connect it on this frequency, it means that God is about to do something supernatural in your life. That has always been the case. My name is Prophet Emmanuel Amwa from Calvary Redemption Church. Dabai comes your way live from Sika 89.5. Let's get into the word of the Lord. I want to read from the book of Ephesians. Ephesians chapter 2, verse number 14. For he is our peace, that's what the Bible says, who had made both one and had broken down the middle wall of partition between us. And I'm gonna pay. I want to talk to you about life behind the wall. Life behind the wall. Most of us, as we understand that when we use the word wall, as we know, wall is a structure that most of the houses in our in our neighbors, most of them have walls. At times, some of the walls it gives you an inscription that the owner of the house doesn't want you to see anything happening on the field inside. So behind the wall, you don't see anybody, and the other side too. That is also what happens. And so I want to talk to you about the life behind the wall. None of them, person who can suffer, try the amount to this abrabo. First, we try one share. So, we bob brana, first, we try a brabo one share. Ayana name a bain and a cosua dia dance a mouse of a brabo. First, we try one share. Now, let me explain this thing to you. You see, there are people walking out there, people. Go to bed, they wake up, they do all regular and normal activities, and yet they are in prisons. So when I use the word war around you, I'm not talking about you just being a station one place, so that I'm talking about something that is invisible and yet is real in life. And so some of these signs that you is going to prove to you, for you to know that your life has been surrounded by war. Okay, now when you read Genesis chapter 49, Jacob was giving a prophetic navigational instrument to all his children about what the future was going to hold, he started giving them all the prophecies. And when he got to Joseph, this is what he said. He said, Joseph is a fruitful bough even by a well, whose branches run over the wall. Joseph, they said, yeah. Yes, sin war assumes one thing on them, mum, or sin a high, or sin a na or sin an imai a fruit a tra, imai a fruit tra a for shoe. Now, all of us traditionally, we've been taught and we've been believed through a Sunday school teaching and church and all those things. We've been taught that Jesus came purposely for us to have salvation, and that is the only thing, and that is all, which is good, which is correct. But I want you to understand that Jesus came not only for us to be saved only, but he says that he came to break down the middle partition of war. And when you read Ephesians 2 verse number 18, this is what the Bible says. Ephesians 2:18.
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0: Listen to the word of the Lord. Or see, for Ephesians 2 verse number 18, listen to the word of the Lord. Tiradia sem awa, verse 18 is where the oka. Or see, for through him we both have access by the Spirit unto the Father. And you, and why there was so much necessary for Christ to focus on coming down to break down the middle partition between man and his creator. Now let me quickly explain something to you over here. Some of us that were born, some of us that have lived 40 years or more than that, you compare with me that the word partition was very common in those days coming. The reason being that now, before in this country, before we started having flats, self-contained and those things, most of our settlement was one room for a family. Full house, self-contained, flat, na sane man ye tam na sade ne ni ho sa na ne sai obo se dan kra ba ko na nuanom ne papa ne mama ho no nyina wo enchi no partition was used because of partition tremutam adia
1: FM
0: 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break it out middle partition down so her life behind the wall and you bobra now abrabo na ubono se wo eta mo hia eni ma bensa ene koso a ema wo hu se bibisa etutume bibisa nso menso ma braba be du sampempenso a etisa. Now watch this, Ephesians 2:18, no, this is what the Bible says. The Bible says that it says Jesus broke down the middle curtains so that we can have access through the cross to God, which means that one of the reason why middle wall or partition are erected spiritually, so that's socially, is to make sure that people do not have access. People do not have access. So we were not just saved just only. Now, if the ultimate goal of Christ was just to get us saved and go to heaven straight away, then why some of you people have been saved for 40 years, 50 years, 60 years, and all those years? You see, so you have to understand that. Now, you are saved to be a representation. But watch this. So the Bible says the reason why it became so necessary for Christ to come and break down the middle partition so that man can have access. Now, somebody might say, access to who? Access to what? That is what I want you to understand today. You see, there is something in life that I believe which makes life very livable, and that is when you have an access. In this world, It doesn't matter how billions people that live on the earth today. There are only two people that live here. Somebody must say, preacher, what do you mean by that? Even in Ghana, we are over 30 something million here, but there are only two people live in Ghana. So are you saying that? Because you have two people. Number one are people who have access in life. Number two, people who do not have access. And so we say, you nipa me nipa neti Ghana, you nipa me nipa neti Wiasia. And say, omwa, omu tuminya kwain wa brabum.
1: Sika efe.
0: And you almost wa omu nya kwain. Sa nipa me nipa neti yao. And the bacho fatu tis musa. Nabi beke se omu nya kwain wa diebe yao. Nya kwain wa diebe yao. So here, people can be gifted. People can be anointed. And people can be destined. And people can be talented. And people can be gifted. But if you don't have access, all those things are monuments. The reason they are monuments is that it is the access that makes those things become transformable to life. Even in that, they are just hanging in the air. And that's the reason why Jesus has to make sure that the partition, the middle partition between you and your next life must be broken down. The partition between you and your next door has to be broken. Because the reason partition are raised is to disconnect, is to separate people so that you can have access. And somebody might say, okay, not just a no. Assassins, no more access, no more. Number one, you see, people who are making it, people who are significantly living the life God has made them to live, are people who have access. Access to what? Access to support. Access to life support. Okay? Now, it will surprise you to know that when there is a World Cup or when there is a football match, a World Cup, people can travel from England. They can travel in thousands. They can go to South America. Why? They are going to support their team. What do you mean by support? They are going to give them emotional boost. Because watch this, let me tell you this, in this life these are ingredients for people to survive. Number two of access is that the reason the enemy doesn't want you to have access and the forces of life build a middle partition so that you don't have access, so that you will not have access to help. Now bear with me, my brother. Watch this. There is nobody in life that has ever risen to any height, ever achieved any height, or ever done anything that is very extraordinary without him being helped. Nobody. Because nobody is self-dependent. Nobody is omnipotent. Or does any biara what pain? So what? Oh yeah, dear boss. When ya dear biya dear no eh mwa. What to me a picture? What to me a chelsho? Etu ma ye ne ma eh mwa no. Sani pano eh ya mwa ene ma obeduro. 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
1: sika e
0: 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So we nya kwai ewo mwa mwa nya dia obetumi agina hwenyame ani onyam sania onyame ahwehwe no. And let me present this thing to you. You see, a lot of people might say, oh, the Bible say God is my helper. What can a man give you? What can a man do that? Yes, I understand, my brother. But you gotta understand that it's the same God that Moses, when Moses was leading the people to the promised land, when Moses got to a place, referred them, the scripture, Bible says that, and Malachi fought Israel. And Moses, at that point, has to be supported by people, not by angels. One man holding Moses' hands and the other holding his hands until victory was translated in the valley. So what does that speak to you? It explains to all of us that no man can achieve any uncommon results, any significant victory without being helped. But how can you be helped unless you have access to help? And so the reason why there are middle partition and middle wall is because the enemy doesn't want people to have access to help and support. And one thing I've known and I've realized in life is that it doesn't matter how gifted you can be, if you don't have help, it doesn't matter, you can never make it to where God wants you to make it. And that is why there is a middle partition. In the public brie, Sanka Omunya and Muamu Kwaya, and Kaumu Betu to say at Okodi. The public brie with him and Opei. Sanka Omunya supporter, and Kaumu Baya. You see, what is the meaning of a support? A support means something you need to make something happen for you. Something that makes you resourceful to achieve something. And so you also tell yourself, but people don't have access. Now, if you look at the prophetic roadmap that was given to Joseph, watch this. Watch this. You see, somebody that a prophetic word has come upon him that is going to be like a tree planted by the riverside. Now, when we say a tree planted by the riverside, it means that Joseph will have unconditional supply based on the season. Because as we all know, there are seasons where there are trees, you can never find one leaf on the tree. What do you say? A true baby, a num, a wimu, and such a intern. A dear be wa, Bose, a high baku crunch yasu. That's your new year. Adinta,
1: sick IFM.
0: It's as a uni a moa to a su de bia mano, and you know, the moa a pim because. The source no ensure new into Nyasam Wano and into the son also a vision of him. But Joseph, the any day, your catchiness will be a GSC bond, which means that he will never run out all seasons. He was granted the ability to have all seasons favor. Yet, watch this, the prophetic details that were given to him, and say, the branch, so we who Joseph branch, I just said Joseph branch, you know, what for war. Me pato area manager na walls no edua bia yato wala fa ho bia no edua wo edua sisi wura mu ne abonte so na no ane sisi wo wa bia ne ho entine mine na yi no na edua na ne determine ba bia person to no ho fa onyam frama bia ope onya wiya ope onya moisture bia ope bia because na wo yato wo fa ho a wo is a calculated effort, is a deliberate effort. War we yesada and now your plan is here bit war. And then it just said, who should Joseph life? And son even who near Joseph a brabo to me your abonteno. I just would dip be swanza. I just overcome war. Because war now to a fan was yano and my own yam from out here and my own yeah we had to do here must have to go here on ya and the answer now because this would decide the answer. And it in a time so no will be a juma back the same work nani pani to America now we are and yes be a yamen power. You see, you can be highly anointed as a preacher. I know a lot of preachers that are highly anointed but they don't have access to support.
1: And
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0: This and that, unlimited provision, and yet he has to fight a war before they can see his leave outside. And that is why some of you, you are hearing the sound of my voice this morning. You do maybe a bose adia obiam bre hunu wo se wo bre hunsa nto bi o timika se men ko men tia se ase bibia se me adru men ko aso na ne ma ye dantain ne ma ye dindin din ne ma ye se. My brother, you don't understand. This is a sign that you are living your life behind the wall. Your life is behind the wall. And when your life is behind the wall, they make sure that you don't have access to support. You don't have access to help. And anybody in this life that have ever achieved any great things was one way or the other was helped by something or somebody. And to the question I want to ask you this morning is this: do you have access to support? Do you have access to this help? You can be a very brilliant brilliant student, but lack of support has make your future bleak. You can have a very powerful destiny, but lack of help will make you grow, and yet you are bound to be a giant. People with access, they become giants. And so that is why he said that David, when the Bible says, when David saw people were running towards him, brother David joined the cave of Adullam. Now, who sent for a banning channel? Bible show I'm telling my mama to know what you were going to say. Some more Baba Bwami dia, any Makuma, any Makuma Befa. Which means,
1: say,
0: upon all that Joseph David had from God, upon all that he knew about God, that he was able to say that the Lord is my shepherd, I shall not want. He was able to let the people know, say, someone know my dream, someone be born, and yadi ya onu obetumini omu a connecti. Which means that in this life, if you don't have access to help, you can never become breakthrough. You can never become significant. To move you team and ano pay. You see, we are seeing the meeting here. Me patro. Life is not life is not about lottery. Life is about access. If you have access, you see, watch this. Mordecai fasted, Mordecai prayed, Mordecai trusted God, Mordecai believed God, and yet Mordecai had no access to the king. And so that made Mordecai wasted years on the king's gate until Esther came to the scene, who had access to the king. So this is the dynamics of life, that people struggle and others ease. nyamin tai bi empe bi asem. But if your wall has not been broken down, you are going to be limited by virtue of not having access to support and help. Obi no has enka unya supporter, enka you have gone. Unya supporter, ka your ministry will have become powerful. Unya supporter, ka you have been on top of matters, but you don't have access. And that is why God sent me this morning to come and let you know. The time has come for you to be granted an access to help, access to support. And any petition that separates you from your next breakthrough, in the name of Jesus, that middle petition is going to crash today under your feet. If you only can believe God. You can ask God so many questions. You know, there are a lot of people say, "I'm sorry, I'm too tight, and I'm not basa basa, and I'm so many, and I'm jinya midi, and I'm not kasa miho, and I'm so many tiasiye sentia sila because you unt me tiasiye suda, and I'm so so maumwaye da. The woman you know say, "Pacho, bacho." There is a middle partition. There's a middle wall, and it is over here. Yes, we are okay. Say maybe the first to the CIA. I saw that remo. Sachemu and Tumana emutimi. And why? Because the message was clear that from now on, any partition in your life has to bring down. To be near by me, near by my uchimi. So when your support will do my more and count with Jumani Bepeja. So when your support, what school you more, when your support, our scholarship, and Kabarisa, we share the world with your baby. So we are supporter in Kabaristan Nankauko and you know so ko apply visa say bring supportive documents. Why? Because that is what empowers your stand for you to be eligible for something that belongs to you. And this is the reason why there is a partition, middle wall, that has been erected between people and their breakthroughs and their forwardness and their progress. And so the Lord sent me this morning to come and let you know that the time has come that any partition that you find yourself behind, the time has come to be over. That any wall that you find yourself in has to be broken down. Because now watch this. So Joseph is a fruitful bough by the well, whose branches run over the wall. And to say, "Uni obia, wo obia nini ho? Na uni ni drasa seba kusuna mungi na amu swaba. There will no one wo nini ho no. Ebe ho no nintemachero. Because you have to conquer something before you can be known. The same thing applies to you. You are hearing the sound of my voice. You have all that it takes to become something. And yet, you are nowhere because you don't have access. Please remember this. The man at the Belsada, the man had the opportunity and the privilege to witness the readiness of his breakthrough, but he never have had access. And that was the biggest challenge. And when Jesus came to me, he said, "Sir, I don't have anybody." Today, as you are hearing the sound of my voice, Masa, unya mima unya kwain. You probably pray there are good people out there, but umuni kwain. Unya kwain usikam. Unya kwain womwam. Unya kwain emayim bia kwain manon. Unya kwain ewenipa hon. Unya kwain ewabwaf hon. If you had access to support, your ministry would have run like an eagle. But today is the day. As you hear the sound of my voice, the readiness of this virtue is about to activate to anybody who believes this. My number is 027-788-0592. Spirit of God, I pray right now by virtue of your glory, grant men and women that have heard this message, access into support, access into help.
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0: Let help comes around so that they will know that it's not that they have a bad luck, but it's that there is something blocking them. So Spirit of God, if Jesus came to dismantle the middle partition, let any partition stand before anybody. Let the power of your glory break the partition down today. In Jesus' name, I pray with thanksgiving. Amen. My number again is 027-788-0592. My name is Prophet Emmanuel Amua from Calvary Redemption Church, Dabai. I want to take this opportunity to invite you tomorrow evening, 5:30 p.m. to 7:30 p.m. We are having a special prophetic conference for firstborns. So if you are hearing the sound of my voice and you are a firstborn, God has instructed us to reposition you to be the first. And so special conference is happening tomorrow evening from 5:30 to 7:30 at Calvary Redemption Church, Dabai. My number is 027-788-0592. Many other folks who hear me, I am here to make sure because you are no number fan, copy no son fan. Yeah, yeah, she mo strong kubi di ama abaka info. And you tell me na say who ma me mamu na udi kaya. A brand new dushi edu be jina ujina biya.
1: Say
0: na udi kaya. 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A train yumre wo Calvary Redemption Church da bay. 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Na urade ebedum oda sanity so, because firstborns are special. Remember this. 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Mike Tyson o kane die. 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And a mouth to me, Pejai. Sister, bra, man of God, you have everything for you to become the giant, but it's just that you don't have access to support. Who is supporting you? Who is helping you? And this is the reason why God sent me this morning. The season has come for you to have access to your help, and God is ready to make that thing available. My number is 027-788-0592. Till I come your way next week, remember, God is still in the miracle business. One call will open that door for you. Shalom, peace. Bye-bye.
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